native land is our mother. We are children of her being. She bears the fruit of life above her. The roots, the flowers, the leaves, the trees.

One note to train, no. Carbagas, she went there, no, to my dead dad, Nate Wagon. No mad mistakes for them, doubt what they wagon. Jiman and times for them, mad was that they wagon, she wanted to go. She went no way to my woman, they done where she's. Because so what with my woman, she region, no damage, yeah.